imagine that that same grace. I know that it won't. It's gonna lead me.

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Too many walls that never broke. Selling dreams, buying hopes. We are sailors with no boat. Enjoy the rain.

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Message 4. It's AT message deleted. 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

to be my team. Why, no fool, I'm going to town. Mad reactions, throwing the buzz. Suspect, shrinking the sky.

0: Carpenter.
1: 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Stop this shit.
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0: you enjoy your train. 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Please stay tuned for New America Part 2.
1: I promise.
0: Return of the Unk.
1: If you give it to me, I'll give it to you. I promise. I promise.
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0: Have you seen the skinny little boy that chases the white ghost at night?
1: Have you seen the little boy?
0: Face puffed up, tracks in his arm, and his mind blown. His mom is somewhere drinking and talking about survival. Pops in jail or downtown in the Y. The little boy chases white ghosts with his friend, and they get high.
1: They get high.
0: Like cloud nine, where everything is fine.
1: No responsibility.
0: Have you seen two little boys running past you with a lady's purse? They stole the black one's purse the other day, yesterday, today, tomorrow. Face puffed up, tracks in their arm, eyes popping out of their skulls, and their minds blown. And they get high, and they get high. Talking about tripping, talking about flying, talking about getting high. Have you seen two little boys sitting in Sylvia's? Stuffing chicken and cornbread down their tasteless mouths. Trying to revive a dying heart, shrinking lungs and wasted minds. Have you seen the sickness of our people? And all the while we parade around in robes of our ancestors and wisdoms of the universe. And all the while there are children dying, chasing the white ghost. Whitey is dying and his fucking ghost is killing us. Oh, beautiful black hand. Reach out and snatch the death out of the youth of our nation.
1: You've got it.
0: Oh, beautiful black minds. Create the world for children to play with life and not with death.
1: You've got it.
0: Oh, beautiful black brothers and sisters. Come together and create life. Come together and create love. Come together and create. Come together and create.
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0: Yeah, that's all I'm saying here.
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The State Department has discovered jazz. 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

0: South Pacific we gave to our ram. And when our neighbors call us vermin, we sent out Woody Herman. That's what we call cultural exchange. Herr Schwinn gave the Muscovites a thrill. Weinstein was the darling of Brazil.
1: And isn't he here?
0: And just to stop internal mayhem, we dispatched Martha Graham.

0: if the world goes wacky, we'll get John to send out Jackie.
1: You mean Jackie Robinson?
0: No, man, I mean the First Lady.